Look at this tree, it's sad without leaves. Look at this girl, her curly, beautiful hair. Look at this man, he loves her only with hands. Look at this tree again, it's crying over him. There are thousands of us, we're feeble like glass, still lost in rains.

mystery. It's great with him. Look at this girl and her shattered dream. Look at this man, he loves her only in her head.

Good morning and welcome back to another English Breakfast with me, James Shanahan, right here on Poznan's favourite and very own Radio Affairer 98.6 FM. The English Breakfast. Okay, my lovelies, here we are again, another Monday morning. A new week has started again. And today, I'd like to present a couple of songs to you by a band from Long Island in New York. These tracks come from their 1976 album, Agents of Fortune, but the history of the band stretches all the way back to the mid to late 1960s. This is Blue Oyster Cult and Don't Fear the Reaper.

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And here. It's the English Breakfast, Radio Affairer, 98.6 FM. If you want to get in touch with me, then please do so by sending email to james.shanahan@affairer.com.pl. 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And why not take the time to go and have a look at the official Affairer website? That's affairer.com.pl.

0: Okay, so it is that part of the show where you get to name the song lyrics, but it's not that easy, because these song lyrics are read by the Mysterons, an extraterrestrial race
1: from the planet Mars.
0: Now, usually they're out to destroy mankind, but on The English Breakfast, they're here for fun, even if it doesn't sound like it. Let's hear what they've got to say for themselves.
2: This is the voice of the Mysterons, and here are your song lyrics for today. Until the fearless come, and the act is done.
0: Okay, so if you know who sang those lyrics, or indeed the name of the song that they came from, then drop me a line. I would love to hear from you. Moving swiftly on, though, and back to Blue Oyster Cult, a band who, since 1967, have only had a break of 1 year, and that was between 1986 and 1987. Their latest release came in 2024, and that goes by the name of Ghost Stories, which I'm sure I'll return to another day. In the meantime, I'm going to stick with Agents of Fortune and a more rocking number that goes by the name of Tattoo Vampire.

0: Sundays. 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That's for me.
1: My November was when I was gifted the Skets and Gilberts.
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4: 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Miami 43rd Street. 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

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Those smiling faces, you know, I just can't forget them. But

Sometimes I feel like the world spins opposite of the way you spin. Sometimes you just gotta create your own.